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0: This is where we celebrate amazing things that people are doing for each other. We call this the good stuff. Okay, this starts with a window washer. And he's proving that a clean window can do a lot more than just bring in the sunshine.
2: Mm-hmm.
0: His name is Davis Roffler. He's the co-owner of Window Wolf. And he started offering free window cleaning to local restaurants, small businesses that are struggling. Maybe they're unique. Basically, they deserve a bigger spotlight. But the cleaning is only part of the gift. Here's more from Davis and his reasoning behind the free cleanings.
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